vez más. 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

after me. I pledge allegiance to the flag and the United States of America, and to the republic for which it stands, one nation, under God, indivisible, with liberty and justice for all. Congratulations, you're all now American citizens.

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How could I be so lucky? 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
0: está allá.

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0: from Ramos, he's in a great position.
1: Es complicado que te quedas aquí.
0: Sanchez. Sanchez, there sounds really good.

0: Champions League in 2023, Manuel Akanji. He's going to Milan now. Still a very, very good player at this level. 86 cap for Switzerland today. He's in Boa, one back by Kurz, that played on by Lund. And now Diaz lays it off. And gets on the run down this side. But Elveni's sharp, and it's quick as well. There you go, Elveni. But the referee will bring it back for that foul on Luis Suarez. And free kick to Colombia.
1: Luis Diaz thought he was in a good position to go 1v1. He needed to play into his feet and not into the space.
0: So Miran Yakin, former Swiss international, played at the Euros.

0: inside Colombia. Could see Diaz or anybody in a Colombia shirt trying to find some easy attention back to that wonderful team of James Rodriguez scoring the World Cup. I think it was 2014.
1: Mucho que todavía y que yo soy

0: With Kalshi, you can make predictions on anything.
1: Predictions? I'm the special one. I see things before they happen. Miss shot of crossbar. Midfield crossing to header.
2: Acaba de una vez.
1: You see him?
2: De un solo gol.
1: On the way home, we'll get caught in the rain.
2: Porque
1: and then he's
2: poco a poco.
1: But he keeps the ball.

0: big second half to come between both sides. And interestingly enough, as well, Owen Hargreaves said it in commentary during that first half. It needs a moment of magic. Do you agree?
1: That's the
0: reality.
1: We haven't had anything yet. I think the team was just trying to sort of set up. It's been a cagey game. Little chances here and there, but not dreadful chances. We expect a bit more from both teams. Hopefully, we can get them in the second half.
0: They're teams that play as a unit, don't they? They don't necessarily rely on just one player. But is it going to be one of these games where just that one moment will make the difference?
2: I think so. I mean, you know, Peter's been wanting, you've been calling extra time and penalties, but maybe.

0: Fox Nation, the exclusive Omaha RAF. Don't miss two blockbuster events in one epic July.
1: Where is he? 10 seconds.

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0: Mi parece que se fue.
1: Biggest fight on this pitch today, Luis Diaz. He's going to be had many moments. Well, I think Zachary is fighting well. I'm going to be out there. But I'm actually fighting brilliant.

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1: Oh dear. There were people ducking in the front row of the crowd.
0: I love the way Hammers just looked at him like, really?
1: So I think Nestor Lorenzo was listening because Quintero is ready for Colombia. They're going to send on Hamilton Campas as well, who came on.
2: I'll set you.

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I think Leon decided it wasn't the case. Yeah. What a finish, by the way. So the changes, Quintero for James Rodriguez is the first one. And they're going to take off. John,

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0: Jürgen's enjoying the fries. 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
1: He wasn't bracing for the Euro. Dominic Neal. 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

0: officials. So Damon Dojov, Ruben Vargas of Sevilla comes on, 66 cap. He's played all five games, started three, and he scored goals against Bosnia and Canada. And he be the match winner today.
1: La puerta del laberinto donde me he perdido yo. Me he quedado con la duda si serías mi amor.

0: difficult. We're always going to win those battles. He then goes to penalties. I think it's only fitting that one of Belvedi, Akanji, Sanchez, Molokulu scored a winning penalty. Because they've been the four best players on the field.
1: Yeah, it's been glorious. Nullified the attack of both teams.
0: There's Munoz, dispossessed by Itten. Here's Xhaka. Vargas. Final 30 seconds, Granit Xhaka. If they score now, that's it. They've got a free kick, Switzerland. Kampas has been clumsy since he came on.

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I don't need that, baby.

0: Gaff, what about a field full of daffodils then? How's that?
1: You like your desserts, that's right.
0: So 0-0, and neither post made change during that little period where they didn't get together with their players. You've been in situations like this, or in tournament games where the game goes to extra time. Does the mindset change? What changes in the circumstances now? It gets even more crazy. The team in the studio are probably not going to want to hear about my professional career. Decided on penalties. Yeah. My country got knocked out twice on penalties in a quarter final Champions League. We won twice on penalties. So often when it gets to this final stage, don't take much risk, just tell him he's making things happen. He's still waiting for your last Diaz moment. He's caught there by Nunca pensaste en un perro. Porque tengo que ser este amor mendigo. 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He's a little waiting for Diaz. Y ahora mira.
2: En anda de arrastrada aquí conmigo. 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
1: Pero ride Roma, te perdono.
0: I'll tell you what. He's late.
1: Aunque me lo pida.
0: Let's bring in Dr. Joe. I mean, this is worth a look, Joe, isn't it?
2: You would think that the VAR would want the referee to at least see a different angle of the play. But as I said earlier,
1: porque tengo que ser este amor vendido.
0: Sí, porque vio
1: mi sufrió por ti.
2: Worthy of another look.
1: Y ahora
2: mira,
1: nada de arrastrar aquí conmigo. 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Y ahí era yo, quien siempre es de amor.
0: Pero
1: no puedo entregarte más, mi amor.
0: He wasn't up to speed in that game, and he probably doesn't look up to speed in this one.
3: Man.
0: He's very lucky. All you would say is, if that's not a penalty, a split second late.

0: Michael would think,
1: yeah,
0: he was one of the best.
1: There aren't many players that redefine a position, but I always think Big Pete redefined the goalkeeping position. I've seen Lukumi even semi-angry. He's the most chilled laid-back player in the whole World Cup.
0: I'm just saying, anybody got anything to trouble me here?
1: He's not laid-back, he's horizontal, John Lukumi. So, yeah.
2: He's pretty chilled, he's not
0: the manager, give him that.

Take it too much.

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0: Maybe with his maximum size and speed, he's

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1: Yeah, that was good. 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
0: Jacket.

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2: 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It's a rematch of the 2022 semis as Morocco seeks redemption against.

Welcome back, guys. Let's go.

a level of confidence that, you know, literally just trying to save one hoping that the team could score.

cualquiera.

Crack of the Week.

Se supone.

olvidar. Soy tu ex, el último.